0: Now, we're not going to ease into the 90s today. 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

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Lionel Richie had a really rough summer. He got dizzy during one of his concerts, and then he ended up in the hospital after another concert. We now know that he went through a procedure to have an irregular heartbeat corrected. But the great news, he survived the surgery. He's doing great. 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

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Every time I hear that song, it stays in my head for hours because there's just something about that rich harmony of the Backstreet Boys. Well, this is a song, we all know it. We know the name of it, but the band, that's where we have a little trouble. It's Sixpence, None the Richer with Kiss Me on a 90s Mix FM playlist.

0: 90s Mix FM playlist, that's Sixpence, None the Richer. And I feel badly. I forget the name of that band, but I'll never forget the song. It's great, from 1998. That's Kiss Me. Well, coming up, the woman who has turned the music industry upside down this year. She's been selling out concerts, but this time last year, we barely even knew who she was. She's coming up next.
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5: 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The countdown is on. 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It's Vahi Ta'am. The countdown has begun, and the dawn of the third sun is almost upon us. The excitement is building. The anticipation starts now. Casino del Sol's Vahi Ta'am, opening November 15th, 2026.
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22: We're your neighbors, so you'll see us

We're going to start cooling off here soon, but it's going to take a few days. Saturday, we're expecting temperatures in the low 90s. By Sunday, it's going to be in the upper 80s. By Wednesday of next week, down into the 70s. As for this evening, 75 degrees is what we're expecting. Tomorrow, look for a high of 98 with partly cloudy skies. Well, it's all true. She's turned the music industry upside down this year because a year ago, most people didn't even know who Olivia Dean was. It's so easy to fall in love. 94.9 Mix FM. I could be-

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14: 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It's Vahi Ta'am. The countdown has begun, and the dawn of the third sun is almost upon us. The excitement is building. 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Casino del Sol's Vahi Ta'am, opening November 15th, 2026.
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1: It's 6 o'clock. 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It's Saturday at La Encantada from 10 until 2. 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
13: Get ready, Tucson. The countdown is on. The lights, the sounds, the excitement, the unmistakable energy of Casino del Sol is coming to the heart of the city like never before. It's Vahi Ta'am. The countdown has begun, and the dawn of the third sun is almost upon us. The excitement is building. 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Casino del Sol's Vahi Ta'am, opening November 15th, 2026.
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20: weather. I think I can speak for all of us in saying we really want this weather to cool down, and it is going to happen. On Sunday, we're expecting a high in the upper 80s by next week. Wednesday, it'll be a high of 77 degrees. Now, as for tonight, look for a low of 75. Still a warm day tomorrow, a high of 98, partly cloudy skies. Well, Taylor Swift, she is very unexpected. She appeared alongside her bestie, Dakota Johnson, on Saturday Night Live last weekend. She even got her a birthday cake. 94.9 Mix FM.

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12: 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It's Vahi Ta'am. The countdown has begun, and the dawn of the third sun is almost upon us. The excitement is building. The anticipation starts now. Casino del Sol's Vahi Ta'am, opening November 15th, 2026.
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0: Glad you are here with me tonight. If you have joined me for the very first time, come on in. Make yourself at home. Kick off your shoes. I've got the teapot boiling, and we are here to talk heart to heart.

0: Hi, you've called the Delilah Show. Who is this?
1: Joe.
0: Joe, what can I do for you?
1: I just wanted to dedicate a song for somebody that I've met recently who I know is my true love and lets me be myself. And you know, it's been lost for a long time, and I finally found myself.
0: Lost in what? Lost in confusion, lost in addiction, lost in what?
1: Just a loveless relationship, and now I've found somebody that I fall in love with every day.
0: Doesn't it feel wonderful?
1: Yeah, it is. It's great.
0: Trying to survive in a relationship where you're not honored, where you're not cherished, where you're not made to feel loved, it kills you. It kills your spirit. It kills your dreams. And it slowly kills you.
1: Yeah, over a long period of time, it does. I just want to let her know. I know she's listening, but fairy tales are real. And if I get a chance, I'll make sure I wake up and fall asleep every day in love with her.
0: And what's her name again?
1: JJ.
0: Well, I'll play a song for you. I hope that this autumn is filled with love and joy and laughter and many, many, many years to come.
1: Thank you.

0: The Tunnel to Towers Foundation is tonight's Delilah Dilemma sponsor. 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Heroes like Fire Captain Andrew Donner, who was inspired by 9/11 to serve his community. 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Tunnel to Towers honored Captain Donner by paying off the family's mortgage in honor of his sacrifices. 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Tonight's Delilah's Dilemma is from Susan, who feels stuck. She says, "Dear Delilah, I feel like I'm stuck. I just got married for the second time this past summer. My husband is a good man to me and both my daughters from my first marriage. We had been dating for many years before finally marrying. My husband was relocated to Eastern Europe for his work. This was a good career move. All of us, including his kids, were accepting of the challenges ahead. Little did we know this would be such a difficult time. His children live with their mom, but are excited to spend entire summers abroad. My oldest daughter is graduating college next year. My 19-year-old was all set to come with us, but now she's hesitating because she's fallen in love with a very nice man. I'm torn. I've already quit my job and found employment abroad, but leaving my daughters is weighing on my heart. I promised my husband to be by his side for better or for worse. He is alone there waiting for me to join him after New Year's. He has no one there with him and does not even speak their language. I want to fulfill my promise and be the wife that I promised to be, but at the same time I want to be a good mother to my daughters whom I just won back from their father. What do I do? How do I fulfill so many promises and responsibilities? I see sadness on my daughters' faces. Please help me. From Susan." Susan, I will have my words for you coming up next. 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Hi, it's Delilah on 94.9 Mix FM. 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
12: 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Casino del Sol's Vahi Ta'am, opening November 15th, 2026.
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Tonight's Delilah's Dilemma is from Stuck Susan, who got married and her husband has been transferred overseas. And she is torn between wanting to stay here with her daughters and wanting to go be with her husband. Here's what I would say, Susan. If your daughters were 9 and 10 or 11 and 12, 13, 14, I would say you need to stay here until they're done with school. But Susan, they're done with school. They're adults now. They are not children. They are adults. Your job as a mama bear is to raise them to adulthood where they can be fully functioning human beings. It sounds like you've done an excellent job doing that, as one daughter is graduating from college and the other is falling in love with a very nice young man. So what do? You follow the commitment you made to your husband and the promise you made in your heart, and you live your life. That's why God invented airplanes. You can still fly back and forth to see your daughters. You can Skype. You can talk on Facebook. You can stay in communication every single day. So you've quit your job. You have a job waiting. You have a husband waiting. Go. Fly. Live your life fully and let your daughters do the same. You have fulfilled your responsibility to them by raising them to adulthood. And now they get to choose their life path, and you can still be a part of that. But you're not a mom to a couple of little girls anymore.

0: Hello, my friend. How are you? Are you having a great night? Are you having a great day? Did you get a lot accomplished today? Did you spend some time with someone you love? Did you spend some time taking care of you? Did you go for a walk, get some exercise? Did you encourage somebody, make their day better? Did somebody encourage you? If so, who? Call me and tell me so we can celebrate that someone. Every night we open up the phone lines to talk to you, to listen to you, to share the night with you. 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
10: 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It's Vahi Ta'am. The countdown has begun, and the dawn of the third sun is almost upon us. The excitement is building. The anticipation starts now. Casino del Sol's Vahi Ta'am, opening November 15th, 2026.
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0: Good evening. Welcome to the Delilah Show. Who is this?
1: Good evening, ma'am. This is Pedro.
0: All right, Pedro. Tell me who's on your heart this evening.
1: My wife, Brenda.
0: Tell me about your bride.
1: Me and Brenda, we've been married for about 7 years, and we have 3 kids together. She's my high school sweetheart, and I just love her so much, and would like to see if we can play a song for both of us. We listen to you every day when we get home from work and when we're cooking and cleaning around the house.
0: So your bride has been pregnant or nursing a baby, giving a baby a bottle since you guys got married, it sounds like.
1: Yes, ma'am.
0: How old's your youngest?
1: My youngest is 6 years old.
0: And how old is the oldest?
1: 8 years old, ma'am.
0: Holy moly, bim bam boom, you got your hands full, Daddy.
1: Yes, ma'am, and we have twins together.
0: How precious. Congratulations.
1: Thank you so much.
0: What song will speak to her heart?
1: I would like for you to choose, if that's fine with you, ma'am.
0: I will find something sweet. Give me the kids' names so they can hear you talk about them on the radio, too.
1: Yes, ma'am. It's going to be Bellamy, Olivia, and Nathaniel.
0: Well, I will play a song for you tonight. Thank you for calling. God bless you.
1: Thank you so much.

Hey there. Come in. It is a throwback Thursday night, and we are going to talk about whatever, whoever is on your heart. We're going to talk about friendships, relationships, falling in love, working through issues. We're going to talk about honest communication. I have a 7-year-old granddaughter that I am raising, and we had a long conversation the other day about honest, straightforward communication. She came down with a note from a friend at school, and she shared this story and that story and birthday parties and blah, blah, blah, when really what she wanted to say is, can I go over to Bristol's house? But we have a rule in my household that my children, the kids I'm raising, are not allowed to go to somebody else's house unless I know that other person. I know their parents. I know their household. I know their environment. But rather than just come out and ask the question, she was perhaps fabricating a birthday party or some something, and a handwritten note, supposedly from Bristol's mother, in the handwriting of a 7-year-old. So we had a long conversation about manipulation and honest communication. And I said, you know, honey, even adults do this. Rather than just come out and say, this is what I want, this is what I need, is there a way that we can communicate and get our needs met? We play games. We play, guess why I'm hurt? Guess why I'm mad at you? Guess what's wrong with me? Guess what I really want? I'll just drop some hints or say some cruel things. Don't do that. Let somebody know what you need.

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15: 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Casino del Sol's Vahi Ta'am, opening November 15th, 2026.
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0: just might. Hi, Jessica. This is Delilah. What can I do for you?
1: Hi, Delilah. I am a big fan. I have been listening to your show since I was little, and I recently moved halfway across the country away from my mother, and I was hoping you could dedicate a song to her, because when we listen to the Delilah show, it's like we're in the same room together.
0: So what has led you across the country away from your mama bear? And I don't mean to make you cry, but...
1: No, it's okay. I actually took a job teaching, and so I moved away from home to spread my wings and get some new experiences.
0: How old are you?
1: I'm 25.
0: So that wing spreading thing, that finding yourself, that changing the world for good, that blessing other people thing, it's great. But as a mama, I know how her heart is breaking.
1: I know. And I miss her so much. But we make it work. We talk on the phone. And she's been my rock forever. And it's hard being away, but I know she's still here. And, you know, listening to your show just kind of gives us that peace of mind that even though we can be miles away, the sky is still the same from where we look at it, and it's like we're close even though.
0: And the Delilah show is there.
1: Yes.
0: So you can look up at the moon and you can listen to the Delilah show. So what grade will you be teaching?
1: I'm actually a resource room teacher for special education, and I teach in elementary.
0: Of course you do, because you've got a heart as big as the universe.
1: Oh, thank you.
0: I can just tell by your voice that you are a sweet, sweet, sweet young lady who has so much compassion for others.
1: Well, thank you. I definitely am blessed to be where I am, and I love what I do.
0: All right. I will play a song for your mom and for everybody who is spreading their wings, but thank you for caring, especially about kids with disabilities.
1: Yeah, thank you, and God bless you.
0: Lord bless you, honey, and keep you safe, and just let everything you do just be a blessing to others.
1: Thank you, I will.

The other day, I saw this little quote on Facebook. I may have shared it with you. Anytime I see something brilliant or inspiring or wicked funny, I try to share it with you on Facebook. Sometimes I can't share the really wicked funny stuff because it's totally inappropriate, and I don't want you to know what a pig or a brat I can truly be. So I have to kind of self-edit. But I saw this little quote on Facebook that says, "Everyone you meet is fighting a battle you know nothing about. Be kind." One time I was being very rude, driving in traffic like a bat out of hell, and I was trying to get someplace, and people were flipping me off and cutting me off, and they didn't understand that my daughter was having an asthma attack in the back seat, and I was trying desperately to get her to the clinic. I didn't have a cell phone. I couldn't call an ambulance to come and intervene. I had to get from point A to point B.

0: Everyone you meet is fighting a battle you know nothing about. You don't know what they're going through. You don't know if they're battling cancer. You don't know if the love of their life just walked out the door and left them. You don't know why they're hurting or why they're irritable or why they're driving through traffic like that. So be kind. 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

received a letter from Andrea who says, Delilah, I recently got involved with a man that I've known since I was 7 years old. I'm now 20. For the last 4.5 years, he wanted to ask me out. I always said no. He walked into my place of work and surprised me. I hadn't seen him in about 2 years. We did end up going out, and for the first time since we were only 7, he kissed me. The thing is, now he's in the Marines. He left just 2 days later. It took us 4.5 years to go someplace for me to say yes, and now we have to wait another 2.5 years before we're able to pursue a relationship. Right now, he's stationed in Africa. He's called me every day since he's been gone. We look at it this way. Since we waited 4.5 years, we were always on each other's minds. I guess we can wait another 2.5. And if we can make it through that, we can make it through anything. He's always been a part of my life. And he's always brought me much happiness. He's a wonderful young man, and I want him to know that I intend to keep my promise to him and to us. I've always said sometimes the best things are the things you least expect. He is not the person I pictured myself with when we were younger. But now, I could not picture life without him.

0: 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Are you out driving tonight? Are you home?
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0: With you to ease you into a peaceful state of mind. To remind you to focus on the special people that you love in your life. Thanks for spending this night with us.

0: Carrie. What can I do for you?
1: Well, I was wondering if you could play a song for my boyfriend to let him know how much he means to me. He's just a great guy, and I had such a rough week last week, and he was there for me, and I was really mean to him, and I just want him to know that he means the world to me.
0: Okay, so he's a great guy. He's good to you. You were having a tough week. Why were you mean to him?
1: Well, oh boy. Do you have a minute?
0: Yeah, I don't understand this. If somebody's good to you and loves you and is there for you and supportive to you, why would you be mean to him? Why not be mean to whoever's hurting you?
1: Well, that's the hard thing, because there was nobody that was hurting me. At work, I had gotten a needle stick, and I had a scare of, hepatitis and HIV, and I was just really scared, and I was on some medication that didn't make me feel very well. And on top of that, then I went to my doctor, and, you know, a different doctor, and found out that I have to have surgery. And there was nobody that I could be mad at. And, of course, I wasn't mad at him, but I think he took the brunt of I think, my anger and my emotions. I didn't know how to get them out, and I wasn't very nice to him. But
0: so you were scared?
1: Yeah, yeah.
0: But, and that scared, that fear turned into anger, as it often does.
1: Yeah.
0: And then you got to find some place to dump it, and so there he was.
1: Yeah, but he took it like a trooper. I mean, he didn't walk away from me at all, and, you know, he stayed there, and he told me, you know, if there's anything I needed, he would be there, and, you know, I didn't scare him away, but, of course, I feel much better now, that I've had time to let things sink in, but I just wanted him to know how sorry I was, and that in the future, if things like that happen, I will try to reroute my anger so he doesn't get all of it or any of it.
0: And what's his name?
1: His name's Michael.
0: Well, good luck to both of you. I pray that you get good news from the doctor soon.
1: Thank you very much.

0: 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Tonight's Delilah's Dilemma is from Susan, who feels stuck. She says, "Dear Delilah, I feel like I'm stuck. I just got married for the second time this past summer. My husband is a good man to me and both my daughters from my first marriage. We had been dating for many years before finally marrying. My husband was relocated to Eastern Europe for his work. This was a good career move. All of us, including his kids, were accepting of the challenges ahead. Little did we know this would be such a difficult time. His children live with their mom, but are excited to spend entire summers abroad. My oldest daughter is graduating college next year. My 19-year-old was all set to come with us, but now she's hesitating because she's fallen in love with a very nice man. I'm torn. I've already quit my job and found employment abroad, but leaving my daughters is weighing on my heart. I promised my husband to be by his side for better or for worse. He is alone there waiting for me to join him after New Year's. He has no one there with him and does not even speak their language. I want to fulfill my promise and be the wife that I promised to be, but at the same time, I want to be a good mother to my daughters whom I just won back from their father. What do I do? How do I fulfill so many promises and responsibilities? I see sadness on my daughters' faces. Please help me," from Susan. Susan, I will have my words for you coming up next. 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Hi, it's Delilah on 94.9 Mix FM. 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

Tonight's Delilah's Dilemma is from Stuck Susan, who got married and her husband has been transferred overseas. And she is torn between wanting to stay here with her daughters and wanting to go be with her husband. Here's what I would say, Susan. If your daughters were 9 and 10 or 11 and 12, 13, 14, I would say you need to stay here until they're done with school. But Susan, they're done with school. They're adults now. They are not children. They are adults. Your job as a mama bear is to raise them to adulthood where they can be fully functioning human beings. It sounds like you've done an excellent job doing that, as one daughter is graduating from college and the other is falling in love with a very nice young man. So what do? You follow the commitment you made to your husband and the promise you made in your heart, and you live your life. That's why God invented airplanes. You can still fly back and forth to see your daughters. You can Skype. You can talk on Facebook. You can stay in communication every single day. So you've quit your job. You have a job waiting. You have a husband waiting. Go. Fly. Live your life fully and let your daughters do the same. You have fulfilled your responsibility to them by raising them to adulthood. And now they get to choose their life path, and you can still be a part of that. But you're not a mom to a little couple of little girls anymore.

smoothing off the rough edges of your day, helping you to relax and unwind and refocus. Every night, I want to encourage you to have an attitude of gratitude. Because when you do that, when you can count your blessings instead of looking at the problems, when you can look at a problem and see that it is an opportunity for you to grow and be the best you that you can be. See, in our society, we think that hard work, we think that overcoming obstacles is bad, and that living a life of leisure is good. But that's not true. Because your character is developed through challenges. Your gifts and talents and skills are not put to use making the world a better place when you're sitting on the front deck of a yacht sipping a martini. Well, I don't know, because I've never been rich to sit on the deck of a yacht and sip a martini. Not that I would if I could, but I'm just saying, it's through the challenges that your soul is expanded. It is through trials and tribulations that your heart is enriched. So instead of thinking that you would be so much better off if you would win the lottery and be

0: 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And I want to encourage you to be the best you that you can be. We'll be back. 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

0: 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Who is this?
1: This is Taylor.
0: What can I do for you, Taylor?
1: Wanted to have a song played for my girlfriend and I.
0: What's her name?
1: Amanda.
0: And what can I play for Amanda tonight?
1: I was actually going to let you pick a song for us.
0: Okay, tell me what you feel for her.
1: She's the most wonderful person I've ever met. And I love her with all my heart. And I definitely know that she is the one for me.
0: If you were to pick a dozen qualities that you love most, what would it be?
1: She's got such a wonderful heart, and she loves people, and she loves just everything. She loves life. She's, you know, she doesn't spend a second down. She just loves every minute. She cherishes every second of life and lives it to the fullest.

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0: Into your head and find out what you're thinking, who you're thinking about. And then we try to find the perfect song to celebrate the one who is your true love.

0: Hi, good evening. Welcome to the Delilah Show. Who's this?
1: My name is Laura.
0: Hi, Laura. Who's on your heart this evening?
1: My daughter.
0: What's your daughter's name?
1: Alina.
0: How old is Alina?
1: Well, today is her 20th birthday.
0: Is her 20th birthday?
1: Yes.
0: You sound like you're 15 yourself.
1: I'm 37.
0: Oh, my goodness. So you were young when you had her, but you sound like you're still very young. You have a young voice.
1: I wish I was. She keeps me young, so.
0: So what do you want to tell your baby girl?
1: Well, I want to tell her happy birthday, but I was going to get a song for her because her birthday. But Friday, she had a baby.
0: So at 37, you're a grandmother?
1: Yes.
0: Oh, my goodness.
1: So I want to play a song for her and her daughter today.
0: And did you know what song that is, or you want me to pick one?
1: Well, if you could pick one, it would be all right. She's so important to me. I mean,
0: what's your grandbaby's name, Laura?
1: Ariana.
0: How big was she?
1: 8 pounds, 2 ounces.
0: Ooh, that's a big baby.
1: Oh, yeah.
0: Okay, for Ariana, for Alina, and for Laura, I will find a beautiful song. Congratulations.
1: Thank you, Delilah.

0: Do you know what one of the sweetest pleasures in the world is? One of, at least for me, the sweetest pleasures I have ever experienced. It's doing something that changes someone else's life for good. It's doing something kind for another person that can never repay you. If you're doing something kind for someone that can repay you, that will pay it back, that's more of a business deal than a kindness. It truly is. You're entering into a business negotiation, but when you do something kind for someone who can never, ever repay you, the joy that comes back to you, to your heart tenfold for that, that is sweet. I am here each and every night to encourage you to do that kind of kindness, to do those kind things for others who can never, ever, ever, ever repay you. And trust me, if you do that, the joy will come back to you tenfold. 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
0: 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It's a great way to wake up, Tucson. I'm Delilah, reminding you to set your alarm to 94.9 Mix FM and start your day with our husband and wife morning show, Rob and Joss in the Morning.

0: Hi, thank you for calling. 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
1: This is Terry Gustafson.
0: What can I do for you?
1: I'd just like to have a song played for my wife, who is very, very special. And we had a great time yesterday playing our first game of golf together. And we're going on January to our 25th anniversary.
0: And this was your first game of golf together?
1: Yes.
0: Has she golfed before?
1: No.
0: And will she golf again?
1: You bet.
0: So obviously her first game of golf was a heck of a lot better than my first game of golf. Because my first game of golf was my last game of golf.
1: Oh, no, that's, we had a lot of fun. And our marriage has just been getting better and better.
0: So are we empty nesters now? Are the kids grown?
1: Yes, they're grown. They're gone. We've got 7 grandkids. Going on to number 7 great-grand.
0: Wow. And how many years have you been married?
1: Well, this is my 3rd marriage. And she had 2 kids when we got married, and I had 3.
0: And now you're finally getting time to enjoy each other.
1: Oh, yes.
0: I will play a good song for you. Thank you for calling.
1: Okay, well, thank you very much.
0: You have a good night.

0: Time for me to disappear out of here and take off into the darkness. If I didn't get to your request or dedications tonight, I'm sorry. I will be back tomorrow night to celebrate Friday Night Girls Night with you. In the meantime, take some time out of your busy Friday schedule to slow down and love someone. Good night. 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
6: 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So thank you for listening. Thank you for sharing with me.

0: Hi, Donna.
1: Hi, I want to know if you could play a song for my two beautiful daughters.
0: What are their names?
1: Brittany and Ashley.
0: How old are they, Mom?
1: Brittany is 11 and Ashley is 5.
0: And what do you want to tell them?
1: I want to tell them that I love them very much, and they will be home soon. Me and their dad are going through a big custody battle, and they're with him, and they want to come home really bad. And I just want them to know that I love them with all my heart.
0: Now, is there any way that you two can work through your problems and they can be a part of both of your lives?
1: Yes, we probably could.
0: For their sake,
1: yeah.
0: The more peace that you two can establish, whether or not you get along, you're going to have to figure out a way. It seems to me the best situation would be to put your differences aside and say, let's agree to disagree and agree that we don't get along, but for our children's sake, let's make this thing work.
1: Yeah, we need to do that.
0: Yeah, you do.
1: And I miss them really bad. I've not seen them. They've been gone for about 4 months now. And
0: Does he live out of the area?
1: Yeah, he does.
0: Do you not have visitation at all?
1: No, not right now. Just because we argue, and he's got a girlfriend that we don't get along at all, and we fight and argue, and I know it's wrong.
0: Okay, how bad does your heart hurt missing your kids?
1: It hurts really bad because...
0: Does it hurt bad enough to swallow your anger and swallow your pride and swallow the fact that you have probably been wronged and find a way to stop fighting with him and his girlfriend for your kids' sake?
1: Yes, I need to do that.
0: Do you know what forgiveness is, honey? Forgiveness is not a feeling. And forgiveness is not saying what you did is okay. Forgiveness is saying, God, I am going to stop expecting somebody to pay me a debt they rightfully owe me. Does he owe you a debt for wrongs that he did in your marriage?
1: To be honest with you, yeah,
0: okay.
1: Do.
0: And is the fact that he wronged you and hurt you and did things that were inappropriate in your marriage causing you to hang on to anger and bitterness and resentment?
1: Well, it's hard.
0: Of course it is.
1: And it's hard to let go.
0: But if you don't let go of that, and I'm not saying that you need to feel warm and fuzzy about this man, but if you don't let go of that anger and that hurt and that resentment and put it in God's hands and let him figure out justice in the situation, Donnie, you're going to lose more than your children. You're going to lose your serenity, and you're going to lose your peace, and you're going to lose your joy.
1: I know that.
0: When you can get to a point where you say, you know what, he wronged me, I'm hurt, I'm angry, what's happened is wrong, but I am not going to hold him accountable any longer. I'm going to let God deal with him. I'm going to put it in God's hands, and I am going to find a way to get along with this person and his girlfriend at any cost. For my daughter's sake.
1: Yeah.
0: You need to do that for your girls, but mostly you need to do that for you.

0: us.
1: Talking about bad field trips. We had to walk, I swear it was like 4 miles through sand.
2: You poor kids.
1: To see elephant seals. And I remember we were walking and we had these bags that we had made of bologna sandwiches that were all squishy with mayonnaise and stuff. And we're trudging through the sand and we're telling the counselors and the teachers that we're thirsty. They told us, too bad, drink your spit.
2: What were you in a chain gang?
1: That's exactly what it felt like. And then we stood there and looked at the angry elephant seals.
2: We fed them bologna sandwiches.
1: You know how elephant seals love their bologna.
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And this town's lost its faith. Our colors will fade eventually. 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
3: 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The countdown is on. It's Vahi Ta'am. The anticipation starts now. Casino del Sol's Vahi Ta'am, opening November 15th, 2026. 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

0: talking about bad field trips. We had to walk, I swear it was like 4 miles through sand.
1: You poor kids.
0: To see elephant seals. And I remember we were walking and we had these bags that we had made of bologna sandwiches that were all squishy with mayonnaise and stuff. And we're trudging through the sand and we're telling the counselors and the teachers that we're thirsty. They told us, too bad, drink your spit.
1: What, were you in a chain gang?
0: That's exactly what it felt like. 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

0: Here's five things you kinda, sorta, maybe need to know at 5:05 with Robin Joss in the morning.
1: This is unbelievable. This is kind of stunning. Spider-Man the movie has made almost $2.5 billion.
2: Holy cow, man.
1: Who would have thunk? A 67-year-old woman in Indiana was arrested for DUI after she was caught doing donuts on the front lawn of the courthouse.
2: Okay, you know. Okay.
1: 9 to 5 will be re-released in theaters this weekend.
2: Love it.
1: 11% of people say they can see the future. If that's true, why don't they bet on sports and win or play the lottery?
2: I know. Huh? I don't know if they can get that specific.
1: Well, give me the numbers.
2: Okay, yeah, there you go.
1: And a guy said he was mortified when his AI agent posted his bank balances on a work channel unprompted on the web. He added, it broke down all my expenses in detail. Then it apologized.
2: Oh, my bad.
1: At 8:30, it's the most music for your workday.
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0: Women's Showcase tomorrow at the beautiful La Encantada. I'm going to meet tomorrow Skin Injectables because Mama wants some Botox.
1: Oh, really? Okay.
0: Yes, I do. And so I'm going to talk with these people regarding the 11 on my forehead, see what I can do at the Women's Showcase tomorrow.
1: I'm sorry, it's 111 now.
0: Hey! This is the best. By the way, we're married, so this is the kind of grief he gives me.
1: I'll pay for it when I get home.
0: Yes, you will. This is beauty. This is health. This is fun. And it is a free event tomorrow from 10 until 2.
1: And don't forget, too, if you love food, a cooking demo from three-time Iron Chef Tucson winner Anthony Dromgul of Oban Sushi and Ramen.
0: Hanging out there, too, will be a lot of fun. The Girl Scouts of Southern Arizona. Sister Jose Women's Center, you can get to know this great organization that helps women here in Southern Arizona. And bring something to pack the pod. This is a women's shelter, so think about shoes, socks, hygiene, sweaters, blankets, pillows, that type of thing.
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1: It is the Good Vibes Tribe. All you have to do is tell us something that's making you smile or you're excited about, big or small.
0: 520-775-0949.
2: You know, next week I get to go on a big trip to Europe, and I'm so excited. I think it's just like, wow, this is like surreal. I can't even believe I'm going to go out of the country.
0: So where are you going to go?
2: Italy.
0: Ah.
1: Oh, wonderful.
2: Yeah, very cool. It just looks so beautiful. So it's going to be very cool in person, I'm sure.
0: Have you been there before?
2: No, I have not. And it's like a 25th anniversary thing for my husband and I.
0: I was going to do the same thing, too, for our 8th anniversary, but I was going to go alone.
1: Bye! Okay.
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0: Marty's 80s mixtape at noon today. He'll be featuring three of your favorite songs, Jocelyn.
1: No!
0: 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Rob and Josh in the morning. You ready?
1: Okay.
0: The Power of Love.
1: Huey Lewis in the News.
0: Say It Isn't So.
1: Oh, I love that song, Hall & Oates.
0: And the theme from The Greatest American Hero.
1: Oh, God.
0: Believe it or not.
1: I'm walking on air. That's by Matthew Wilder? Is that his name?
0: Joey Scarberry.
1: Where did I get Matthew Wilder? What song am I thinking of? I'm thinking of that other one. Oh, what is it called?
0: Oh, Break My Stride?
1: That's the one I'm thinking of. Yeah, very different songs, different people. The Greatest American Hero always made me, when I saw, he always made me feel funny. When I'd see him on TV, I'd be like, I don't know if I want to get near
0: like
1: that guy.
0: It's like his superhero costume was like red wool or something.
1: Maybe, it was the costume.
0: It made me want to itch.
1: It made you itchy. It made me feel creepy. Well, that's the opposite of what you'll feel at noon. as I try to awkwardly segue here, when you hear Marty's 80s mixtape.
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2: Let's welcome Harvest. She has a real job. She works in behavioral health.
1: Imagine that.
2: Yeah, real job.

0: is. And what movie did she return to her roots in a southern state?
1: Oh my goodness. Sweet Home Alabama.
0: Question number three. Someone said about Neil Patrick Harris, he strikes me as pretty holier than thou. I have no idea why they think that about him. And what show was he a teenage doctor?
1: I can't remember.
0: Question number four. You know when you see someone and they make your skin crawl and you can't explain it? That's how someone feels about the actor from Saving Private Ryan and Man Named Otto. Who's that actor?
1: Tom Hanks.
0: Question number five on the list of celebrities that people find unsettling. Someone said about Candace Cameron Bure, yuck, just yuck. She played DJ Tanner in which sitcom?
1: Full House.
0: All right, hang on the line. Rob's on his way back in. We'll give him the same five questions and see how he does. You did a great job, Harvest.
1: Okay, thank you.
0: Rob?
2: Yes.
0: Harvest got 4 out of 5.
2: Wow.
0: This is a special edition of Rob's College.
2: Oh boy, okay. Let's do it.
0: Let's the celebrities that people find unsettling.
2: Oh.
0: Edition. All right, question one. This actor was married to Mimi Rogers and Katie Holmes, and people find him unsettling. I do too. Who is he?
2: Tom Cruise.
0: Yeah. I do too. Question number two. Someone said about Reese Witherspoon, I don't know why exactly, but I just get these vibes from her that tell me she's not a very nice person. I, for one, think she probably is. And what movie did she return to her roots in a southern state?
3: No clue.
0: Sweet Home Alabama. And Harvest knew that. Harvest 2, Rob 1, question 3. I don't know why someone said this about Neil Patrick Harris, but they said, he strikes me as pretty holier than thou. And what show is he a teenage doctor?
2: Doogie Howser, M.D.
0: Wow, good for you. Harvest 2, Rob 2. That is the one she took a pass on. Question 4. You know when you see someone and they make your skin crawl and you can't explain it?
2: Yeah, I married you anyway.
0: That's really nice of you. Uh-huh. Thanks. That's how someone feels about the actor from Saving Private Ryan and A Man Named Otto. Who is that?
2: Tom Hanks.
0: Oh my gosh, if you want a movie that'll make you cry, both of those will make you cry.
2: Yeah.
0: Both of them will make you cry.
2: Very emotional.
0: Right now the game is 3-3. Harvest knew Tom Hanks as well in question 5. Someone said about Candace Cameron Bure, yuck, just yuck. She played DJ Tanner in what sitcom?
2: Is that Full House?
0: I am quite surprised. Full House.
2: I am too.
0: Yeah, Full House. Wow, game tied 4-4, but man... Harvest, I that was tight. You gave Rob a run for his money. I'm very impressed.
1: Thank you.
0: Absolutely. So we're going to give you the prize when you give us the closing line.
1: All right. My name is Harvest from Tucson, and I flunked out of Rob's College of Hollywood Knowledge on 94.9 Mix FM.
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0: Jeez, Roadrunners tickets for you. 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
1: It's a great big maybe, but we might be getting another Costco in Tucson, a new one. But it also means the possibility of jobs in the future. So the site is 57 acres near the 10 and Sunset Road, just west of town. Costco is going to be doing a study of the site over the next several months. This is not a done deal yet, but it is a possibility at I-10 and Sunset Road.
2: Huh.
1: Heads up for some closures at 19 and Irvington. Plan for overnight closures and lane restrictions going on through the 12th of this month. ADOT says crews are demolishing existing infrastructure and preparing for the next phase of construction, causing those overnight closures. And the project is scheduled for completion in the spring of 2028. So hang in there, man.
2: Jocelyn, things came to a bit of a standstill at Miami International Airport when an unexpected visitor showed up on a taxiway. It was a tiny baby kitten. The crew of American Airlines Flight 3674 spotted the little guy near a runway, radioed air traffic control to let them know. They even called it
3: a little baby kitten.
2: As it wandered towards the DHL cargo area, airport staff kept an eye on the little wanderer near the planes. Operations were briefly paused to make sure everything was safe. Here's pilots talking to air traffic control about the little kitty.
4: Ground, we got your intruder. It's over here.
5: Roger that.
4: Baby kitten almost. It's cute.
5: Roger.
4: Cross runway 12. It's a little baby kitten right by the blast walls there, but it's walking towards the DHL planes now.
1: And by the way, the cat was rescued all as well at the Miami airport with the cute little kitten.
2: Excellent.
1: It seems that everywhere you turn, there's some company or digital thing or whatever that seems to know way too much about you.
2: We got our eyes on you.
1: Amazon's now allowing you to view the About You section that they collect, where they collect things about you so that they can push products to you that you might like to buy.
2: Of course.
1: Now, there's the basic stuff that you can see that Amazon knows about you. Where you live. Do you like to shop for shoes?
2: Who you vote for.
1: Maybe. Yeah, probably. But it's also picking up very funny things on people, and people have looked at their About Me section, and they see amusing things like curses when scared, has a flat butt, cannot keep plants alive, treats cats as biological children. So I was like, oh, neat. I'm going to find my About Me section and see what Amazon knows about
2: me. So you actually looked yourself up?
1: I am very disappointing.
2: Well, really? Let's hear it.
1: I am so boring. Okay, so it knows I have a pool, knows I live in Tucson.
2: Good.
1: I'm interested in some Apple products, and I was like, okay, there's got to be something funny or interesting
2: All right,
1: here.
2: Give me the tasty stuff.
1: The most interesting thing in my About Me section is that I consistently buy salmon-flavored cat products.
2: Boy, aren't you a vivacious personality, huh?
1: That's the only thing.
2: Well, at least you don't have a flat butt.
1: Well, there is that.
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And this town's lost its faith. Our colors will fade eventually. So if our time is running out, day after day, we'll make the mundane a masterpiece. Oh my, my, oh my, my love, I take one look at you, you're taking me out.

0: You know, realistically, nothing says autumn like pumpkin spice Bobos. 94.9 Mix FM, Rob and Josh, the morning we're talking about Pumpkin Spice Patrol. You were not a fan of those.
1: Yeah, this is where we're trying all things pumpkin spice across southern Arizona and beyond.
0: It's like a little pumpkin spice dirt clod.
1: It's like a little breakfast snack, and I think I've had Bobos before, and they were okay.
0: Yeah, it's all right.
1: I didn't want to use the word dense on social media because people would say in the comments, oh, dense just like you. And I'm like, haha, yes, I knew that joke before.
0: You've heard that before, yeah.
1: Yeah. Like, yeah, funny. But so I said they were very thick or something like that. They're very dense.
0: Make a nice doorstop.
1: Yeah. So some things are very successful and very good. The pumpkin spice donut holes.
0: Maybe you can recommend something to us.
1: Maybe you could recommend something.
2: Actually, I tried pumpkin spice goldfish. I thought they were going to be super gross. My girlfriend brought them home, and I was like, whatever. So I tasted one. I ended up eating half the bag, and she's like, wow, thanks for leaving some for me.
1: Yeah,
0: I'm familiar with that angle.
1: Yeah, that's exactly what would happen in our household. Exactly what would happen. Okay, we got to find those then. Pumpkin spice
0: goldfish.
1: Goldfish. So now we need to seek those out, the pumpkin spice goldfish.
0: Okay.
1: And you can also see the pumpkin spice taste test for Pumpkin Spice Patrol on our Instagram and our Facebook.
0: You can see Jocelyn's face when she tastes a Bobo.
1: Yeah, they're just very, very maybe if you dipped them in, I actually tried microwaving them too.
0: Did you?
1: It didn't help. Anyways, you can see the taste testing. You follow us on Instagram. We'll follow you, ROBANDJOSS. That is how you're going to find us.

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0: We call it Good Vibes Tribe. We do it on Fridays. Something uplifting. Some good news.
1: Yeah, tell us one thing that's all good with you that's making you smile.
0: 520-775-0949.
2: I connected with a friend that I haven't spoken to in a while the other day, and it was a really nice conversation. We caught up and went over blah, blah, blah. And the next day I woke up and I was waiting for an Amazon grocery delivery, so I buzzed them up. It was a totally different size package. And the friend, everything that we spoke about, sent me this book we spoke about, these pants, and these fruit fly stickies for my house, because I was like, these fruit flies are annoying. Just totally surprised me with that.
1: That is,
2: and I thought that was really kind.
1: Like, all of the things your friend talked to you about in the conversation, they then sent you on Amazon?
2: The next morning, it got here at 8 a.m. I was like, wait, what? Totally shocked. And it didn't say a name or anything. So, of course, it was that person. It's the only person I spoke to. But I was like, did you send me this?
0: You're going to get that fruit fly thing for your birthday coming up.
1: Oh, yeah. Thanks, Rob. How did you know?
0: I've got it, don't I?
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0: 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One by one, day by day. Here's today's tally.
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4: Geraldine Derman.
2: Hello, Geraldine. And what's your name?
5: Ashley Hernandez.
6: Hey, Ashley, what does Geraldine have in her teeth?
2: I'm not sure.
5: Piece of vegetable, I think.
2: Geraldine, I want you to know we did not see anything in your teeth. I want you to know that. Okay. What handshake are these fine ladies?
6: 1,061 and 62.
2: And you're, and what school are we at? Because it has a long name.
4: Yes, it's Mary Bell McCorkle Academy of Excellence.
2: Academy of Excellence. It feels like there's a lot of pressure there.
5: Yes. Lots of pressure.
2: Lot of pressure.
6: They asked us to leave.
2: High achieving. They're like, oh, you gotta go.
1: Make sure you brush your teeth tomorrow before we go.
2: Yeah, because we'll be taking a close look at those things.
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2: It's going to be, like we said, at La Encantada tomorrow. So a couple of great businesses that will be there. You can get to know the Eddie Hotel. Orange Theory is going to be there. Skinjectables, F45, talking about getting in shape. Oh, another one. Fletcher Pilates Studio, Inc. They are going to be there as well.
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1: It's a great big maybe, but we might be getting another Costco in Tucson, a new one. But it also means the possibility of jobs in the future. So the site is 57 acres near the 10 and Sunset Road, just west of town. Costco is going to be doing a study of the site over the next several months. This is not a done deal yet, but it is a possibility at I-10 and Sunset Road.
2: Huh.
1: Heads up for some closures at 19 and Irvington. Plan for overnight closures and lane restrictions going on through the 12th of this month. ADOT says crews are demolishing existing infrastructure and preparing for the next phase of construction, causing those overnight closures. And the project is scheduled for completion in the spring of 2028. So hang in there, man.
2: Jocelyn, things came to a bit of a standstill at Miami International Airport when an unexpected visitor showed up on a taxiway. It was a tiny baby kitten. The crew of American Airlines Flight 3674 spotted the little guy near a runway, radioed air traffic control to let them know. They even called it
3: a little baby kitten.
2: As it wandered towards the DHL cargo area, airport staff kept an eye on the little wanderer near the planes. Operations were briefly paused to make sure everything was safe. Here's pilots talking to air traffic control about the little kitty.
4: Ground, we got your intruder. It's over here.
5: Roger that.
4: Baby kitten almost. It's cute.
5: Roger.
4: Cross runway 12. It's a little baby kitten right by the blast walls there, but it's walking towards the DHL planes now.
1: And by the way, the cat was rescued all as well at the Miami airport with the cute little kitten.
2: Excellent.
1: It seems that everywhere you turn, there's some company or digital thing or whatever that seems to know way too much about you.
2: We got our eyes on you.
1: Amazon's now allowing you to view the About You section that they collect, where they collect things about you so that they can push products to you that you might like to buy.
2: Of course.
1: Now, there's the basic stuff that you can see that Amazon knows about you. Where you live. Do you like to shop for shoes?
2: Who you vote for.
1: Maybe. Yeah, probably. But it's also picking up very funny things on people, and people have looked at their About Me section, and they see amusing things. Things like curses when scared, has a flat butt, cannot keep plants alive, treats cats as biological children. So I was like, oh, neat. I'm going to find my About Me section and see what Amazon knows about
2: me.
1: So
2: you actually looked yourself up?
1: I am very disappointing.
2: Well, really? Let's hear it.
1: I'm so boring. Okay, so it knows I have a pool, knows I live in Tucson.
2: Good.
1: I'm interested in some Apple products, and I was like, okay, there's got to be something funny or interesting
2: on here.
1: All right,
2: give me the tasty stuff.
1: The most interesting thing in my About Me section is that I consistently buy salmon-flavored cat products.
2: Boy, aren't you a vivacious personality, huh?
1: That's the only thing.
2: Well, at least you don't have a flat butt.
1: Well, there is that.
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0: 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Where else can you find Spice Girls, then hear Amy Grant, then listen to Cher all in a row? And by the way, Jocelyn?
1: Yes?
0: Cher is your parents' age.
1: Oh, is she?
0: 80.
1: Oh, good for her.
0: Yeah.
1: Fabulous for her.
0: I thought I'd bring that up. I don't know why.
1: Which Cher? Oh, it's 90s. Well, which Cher song are we doing?
0: The Shoop Shoop song.
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0: We call it Good Vibes Tribe, 94.9 Mix FM, Rob and Joss in the morning. Give you kind of a high five for something positive, something uplifting.
1: Exactly. You just tell us one thing that's going on in your life that's putting a smile on your face. Something that's making me happy is we had some work done in the backyard, and it's not done yet.
0: I thought you were saying your face.
1: It's making me...
0: I'm sorry.
1: This work I've had done on my face.
0: It's making me very happy. You know, me too.
1: Oh, I was simply going to say that we had piles of dirt all over the backyard because of this work that's being done. Yesterday, the piles of dirt were tamped down,
0: huzzah.
1: And that's making me happy.
0: All right.
1: I'd actually rather have work done on my face, but this is good, too.
0: 520-775-0949. Good Vibes Tribe.
2: I'm going on vacation tomorrow.
1: No!
0: Yay! All right.
2: But this is better than most vacations because I have decided... I am not telling anyone where I'm going, and I am not posting a single photo to social media. I am literally going to be on an actual vacation, not a brag fest, so my friends can follow me along and see what I'm eating for dinner.
0: Yeah.
1: Oh, good for you. You're
0: I hate that, too, but I got a friend who does that. I don't need to know what you eat every night.
2: Yeah, and look how important my life is and all my trips. I don't care. This is literally for me to relax.
0: Good for you.
1: Good for you. Now I feel weird if we ask you where you're going, so.
2: Nope. Wouldn't tell you if you asked. This is going to be the beautiful part. I am literally telling nobody.
1: You are a man of integrity. Good for you. You are.
0: You would go to his house and rip him off if you knew, right?
1: That's right. I got my, whatever you use to break into a house already.
0: All right.
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0: And the tie goes to Rob. Sound good to you?
1: Sounds good.
0: All right, question one. She is a Canadian country pop crossover star, and she's releasing 6 new songs on Friday. She gave us You're Still the One. Who is she?
1: Shania Twain?
0: Question number two. More than 400 items from the collection of the guy who was friends with Cherry, the chair, and Large Marge have gone on sale. Who's that character?
1: I'm not positive. The only thing I can think of is Bart Simpson stuff, but I don't even think that's right.
0: Question three. Jennifer Hudson and the artist who gave us the song Time After Time are teaming up with the Muppets to record some festive tunes to be played over the holidays. Who's that artist?
1: The one I know, I would think of is Cyndi Lauper.
0: Question number four. There's a list of the most popular Halloween costumes for every year. Back in 1996, there was a group costume that was popular from the British group that said, I'll tell you what I want, what I really, really want. Who's that group?
1: I can hear the whole song in my head. I'm not positive. Let's just go with the Spice Girls. I don't really know.
0: And question five, Justin Timberlake says he can't apologize enough for his beatboxing in the early 2000s. What is his wife's name?
1: I can see her too. Well, I'm not doing well this morning. You know what? I can't think of it at this very moment in time.
0: You did better than you thought. Hang on the line. Rob's on his way back in. We'll give him the same 5 questions. We'll see how he does. Don't move. All right, Robert, welcome back.
2: Thank you.
0: Brenda got 3 out of 5.
2: Solid effort.
0: All right, question one. She's a Canadian country pop crossover star. She's releasing 6 new songs on Friday. She gave us the song You're Still the One. Who is she?
2: Shania Twain.
0: You both got that. Good work. 1-1. Question two. More than 400 items from the collection from the guy who was friends with Cherry the Chair and Large Marge have gone on sale. Who is that character?
2: That is Pee Wee Herman.
0: You got that. Brenda said Bart Simpson because she wasn't really sure. Rob 2, Brenda 1. Question 3. Jennifer Hudson and the artist who gave us the song Time After Time are teaming up with the Muppets to record some festive tunes to play over the holidays. Who's that artist?
2: Cyndi Lauper.
0: You both got that. Good work. Rob 3, Brenda 2. Question 4. There's a list of the most popular Halloween costumes from every year. Back in 1996, there was a group costume that was popular from the British group that said, I'll tell you what I want, what I really, really want. Who's that group?
2: Spice Girls.
0: The Spice Girls. All right. Right now it is Rob 4, Brenda 3. Question 5. Justin Timberlake says he can't apologize enough for his beatboxing in the early 2000s. What is his wife's name?
2: Martha Stewart.
0: No, he and Martha dated for a while, but that's how rumors get started.
2: It was the age difference, wasn't it?
0: Yeah, that's what got them. Otherwise, it was Jessica Biel.
2: Oh.
0: His wife, but that's all right. Rob 4, Brenda 3, so pretty good game, guys. Brenda, you didn't quite graduate this time around. I think that you did a good, solid job, though. Please give us the closing line.
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0: That was the most deliberately executed line.
2: Want a job?
0: Yeah. 4 tickets right now for you to see the Houston Roadrunners. Who?
2: They relocated.
0: Yeah. The Tucson Roadrunners, and they'll be taking on the Gulls on the 16th at Tucson Arena.
2: 520-775-0949. We'll take somebody at random. 94.9 Mix FM.
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5: On I-10. 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I'm Elaine Bronson.
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0: Independent fact-checkers found the attacks against Joanna Mendoza are flat-out false. Desperate lies from Juan Ciscomani to distract from how he sold out Arizona. 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She joined the Marines, served in Iraq and Afghanistan, and swore an oath to protect our families. 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Joanna Mendoza will always put Arizona first.
1: I'm Joanna Mendoza. I'm running for Congress, and I approve this message.
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0: We call it Good Vibes Tribe. We do it on Friday. Something uplifting. Some good news.
1: Yeah, tell us one thing that's all good with you that's making you smile.
0: 520-775-0949.
2: I connected with a friend that I haven't spoken to in a while the other day, and it was a really nice conversation. We caught up and went over blah, blah, blah. And the next day I woke up and I was waiting for an Amazon grocery delivery, so I buzzed them up. It was a totally different size package. And the friend, everything that we spoke about, sent me this book we spoke about, these pants, and these fruit fly stickies for my house, because I was like, these fruit flies are annoying. Just totally surprised me with that.
1: That is,
2: and I thought that was really kind.
1: Like, all of the things your friend talked to you about in the conversation, they then sent you on Amazon?
2: The next morning, it got here at 8 a.m. I was like, wait, what? Totally shocked. And it didn't say a name or anything. So, of course, it was that person. It's the only person I spoke to. But I was like, did you send me this?
0: You're going to get that fruit fly thing for your birthday coming up.
1: Oh, yeah. Thanks, Rob. How did you know?
0: I've got it, don't I?
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6: There's a couple of issues on I-10 right now. One is around Keno Parkway. There's a disabled vehicle that's blocking the exit ramp of eastbound I-10. Again, near Keno Parkway, milepost 263. Another near Grant Road, there is a crash that's blocking the exit ramp on westbound I-10. That's milepost 256, but it's mainly affecting the frontage road. There's slowing traffic backed up at
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Here's one we think you'll love from Olivia Dean. So easy to fall in love. 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

0: 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From Picture Rocks to Vail, from Sahuarita to Catalina Foothills, from Marana to downtown Tucson, Rob and Joss continue their quest to shake 100,000 hands across southern Arizona. One by one, day by day. Here's today's tally.
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3: 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I want you to know okay. that. Okay. What handshake are these fine ladies?
6: 1,061 and 62.
3: And you're, and what school are we at? Because it has a long name.
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3: Academy of Excellence. It feels like there's a lot of pressure there.
5: Yes. Lots of pressure.
3: Lot of pressure.
6: They asked us to leave.
3: High achieving. They're like, oh, you gotta go.
1: Make sure you brush your teeth tomorrow before we go.
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2: 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Orange Theory is going to be there. Skinjectables, F45, talking about getting in shape. 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
8: There's a couple of issues on I-10 right now. One is around Keno Parkway. There's a disabled vehicle that's blocking the exit ramp of eastbound I-10. Again, near Keno Parkway, milepost 263. Another near Grant Road, there is a crash that's blocking the exit ramp on westbound I-10. That's milepost 256, but it's mainly affecting the frontage road. There's slowing traffic backed up at Miracle Mile and Oracle, use Stone or Glen. And avoid Speedway heading east at Euclid. Traffic backed up to Stone Avenue. Again, that's heading east on Speedway. And that's traffic. I'm Elaine Bronson.
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I'm Marty Bishop. Here we are looking at a holiday weekend, 3-day weekend for a lot of people. Hope you got some fun plans in mind. Looks like there's a lot going on. Golf and Stuff is having their monster mash with haunted mini golf. We've got our big women's showcase. We'll be over at La Encantada Shopping Center from 10 till 2 tomorrow.

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18: A cooling trend on the way. Today we'll get to 96, but then every day it's just a couple of degrees cooler. Down to the low 80s by Monday. Middle of next week, we could be in the upper 70s for daytime highs. And a little bit of rain expected starting late Saturday into Sunday. 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

0: interviewing lots of people. 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

Kelly Clarkson. She's the reason I watch The Voice these days. And also Kaylee Matthews, Tucson singer who got picked to be in the show this year. I'm Marty. It's 94.9 Mix.

0: 101.9 Mix FM, the most music for your workday. I'm Marty Bishop. I hope you'll come out and join us tomorrow at La Encantada between 10 a.m. and 2 p.m. We're going to have a whole bunch of displays set up, a lot of vendors with things that are, well, of interest to the public in general, but also specifically women. Healthcare stuff to make you feel better, to maybe make you look better. In fact, we have, let me count here, looks like at least half a dozen, maybe more, people involved in med spas and dermatology and plastic surgery. If you have questions, if there's something maybe your friends are doing and you're wondering if you should too, there's some experts to go talk to. Just walk right up and no commitment necessary. Orange Theory's there. Skinjectables is there. Avita. Bullfrog Spas will be there. We're going to have a whole bunch of people set up during those hours for our Women's Showcase at La Encantada, presented by TMC for Women and Broadway in Tucson.
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1: Pretty big change in the weather on the way. In fact, you can see the trees starting to blow a little bit. There's a little gentle breeze now, but it's going to be pretty seriously windy later this afternoon. Clouds will be rolling in over the weekend and temperatures dropping a lot. We'll get to, what, mid-90s today? We'll probably only be at 90 or so by Sunday, and then down into the low 80s by Monday, maybe the upper 70s early next week. So, possible rain on the way for the weekend. I'm Marty Bishop. I want you to hear this song from Bruno Mars. It's got this, well, it's got this mariachi background with the giant brass section, but it's this, this bolero feel. It's a great kind of music to write a love song to. It's called Risk It All.
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Are you kidding me? That's such a killer song. Olivia Newton-John and John Travolta. Oh my gosh. That song, it was from 1978. It still gets people up and dancing at weddings and parties all over the planet.

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The most music for your workday. Hey, it's Marty. There's so many ghost tours suddenly in Tucson. There's a new one downtown, and I know they've had one at Hotel Congress for a while. And now they're offering them over at Old Tucson Studios. I had no idea we were so haunted. Haunted by, well, things other than, you know, freeway plans that never appeared. That sort of thing. Sky rides that never got built.

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10: It might finally get cool enough to break out the hoodies, your favorite sweatshirts from decades past. Yeah, we've got a cooling trend on the way, and it might bring some rain this weekend. Today's beautiful, sunny, we'll get to 95. Tomorrow, cooler. By Sunday, mid-80s and some rain expected, and then it keeps dropping. Temperatures will be down into the upper 70s by Tuesday. Hey there, it's Marty Bishop. I've got a great song to start our music set here. It's Alex Warren. The song is called Ordinary.
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1: 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It's because you're going to be winning something. 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

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The most music for your workday. I'm Marty Bishop. We're going to launch Marty's 80s mixtape in about 15 minutes, and it's going to include a song that is almost the definition of one-hit wonder. A guy who knocked around the music industry for decades. He recorded songs. He wrote songs. He got hired for projects over and over again, but he never had that one big smash hit until he was asked to record the theme for a television show. Now, it wasn't the greatest TV theme ever, which, in case you're wondering, is this song.

0: she was there. The nanny. I will die on that hill. That is the greatest TV theme song ever. No, this guy recorded a different TV theme song, one you absolutely know, and we'll play it when we roll into Marty's 80s mixtape.
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2: Happy Friday. 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They're on from 10 till 2, and it's free. And it's brought to you by TMC for Women and Broadway in Tucson. Oh, look at that. It's 12 o'clock. I'm Marty Bishop. That means it's time for me to run the mixtape. And today it's featuring happy songs.
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It's Daryl Hall and John Oates on Marty's 80s Mixtape here on 94.9 Mix FM. The most music for your workday. 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

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It's 94.9 Mix FM, the most music for your workday. And you're listening to Marty's 80s mixtape. Tomorrow, we're going to be going out to La Encantada for our women's showcase. And while we're there, we're going to be collecting women's clothing for Sister Jose.

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4: 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The unmistakable energy of Casino del Sol is coming to the heart of the city like never before. 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
23: 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Saturday, partly sunny and very warm. High 95. Saturday night, low 72. Sunday, variable cloudiness with a couple of thunderstorms in the afternoon. High 92. This weekend's forecast is brought to you by WeatherTech. 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Get it today at WeatherTech.com.
24: Adrian Fontes knows protecting public schools starts with protecting Arizonans' right to vote. 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As Secretary of State, Fontes has worked to safeguard every Arizonan's right to cast a ballot and have their voice heard. Because the decisions we make at the ballot box help shape the future of our public schools. 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
25: Sunny, 94, and we're going to start off with a beautiful Saturday as well, but it's going to start cooling off. Little cool front's going to come in, kicking up some wind tonight. By Sunday, mid-80s. By Tuesday, we might be in the upper 70s, along with some rain on the way. This weather report is brought to you by The Car Lot, the number one used car dealership in Arizona. I'm Marty Bishop, and we've got some music ready to roll here. Ella Langley is her name. 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

0: Because it is Friday, man, and we've got some great music on the radio. It's a beautiful weekend ahead. It's October. This is getting to be the best time of year here. Oh, coming up 2 weeks from today, it's the annual Mix Miracles Radiothon at TMC for Children. Another reason to celebrate. We've got this great hospital here with fantastic services, especially for kids and newborns, and is supported by the community. And that's why we're going to send Rob and Joss in the morning over to the Children's Miracle Network broadcast, a whole 12-hour shift. Well, they'll be there to meet people and bring you interviews with people who help make the whole thing work and talk to you about maybe donating some money. That's the important thing. And you'll hear some great stories about people who've had their lives changed by TMC for Children.
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12: I'm meteorologist Jason Catarina with your WeatherTech Weekend Weather Update. Saturday, partly sunny and very warm, high 95. Saturday night, low 72. Sunday, variable cloudiness with a couple of thunderstorms in the afternoon, high 92. 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
25: Pretty big change in the weather coming over the weekend. It's sunny and beautiful today. We're at 95 right now. Looks like tomorrow's going to start out like today, but clouds are coming. And by Sunday morning, we actually have a wind advisory already in place. So it'll get a little windy and possibly a little stormy early Sunday morning. 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I'm Marty Bishop. Here comes Olivia Dean again. It's called So Easy to Fall in Love.
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0: 94.9 Mix FM, the most music for your workday. And it's nothing but music starting here in just a few minutes. 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We're going to be over at La Encantada in that beautiful courtyard area, or the whole stretch down towards AJ's. And it's going to be free. 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And we hope we'll see you sometime between 10 and 2.
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17: I'm meteorologist Jason Catarina with your WeatherTech Weekend Weather Update. Saturday, partly sunny and very warm, high 95. Saturday night, low 72. Sunday, variable cloudiness with a couple of thunderstorms in the afternoon, high 92. 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
3: 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I'm running for Congress, and I approve this message.
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12: I'm meteorologist Jason Caterina with your WeatherTech Weekend Weather Update. Saturday, partly sunny and very warm, high 95. Saturday night, low 72. Sunday, variable cloudiness with a couple of thunderstorms in the afternoon, high 92. 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
13: 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Tonight, we're expecting a low of 74. 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You'll be thrilled to know temperatures are going to be the upper 80s, and it's going to be sunny. By Sunday, temperatures dropping down into the upper 80s as well.
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1: It's 3 o'clock. I'm Elaine Bronson. Just a couple more hours left in your workday. Let's kick it into high gear. 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

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I love hearing about what the latest trends are in baby names, and there's no absence of drama here for 2027. Some opulent names like Cashmere, Golden, and Hampton. Medieval names like Agnes, Winifred, and Archibald. And then we've got the manly man type Odyssey names like Ajax, Calypso, and Homer. 94.9 Mix FM.

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7: In the southwest side, there's an accident with possible injury at Midville Park and Irvington Road. 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Midtown, there's an accident with injury at Grant and Campbell. Use Glen or Tucson Boulevard to avoid delays. In the south side, there's an accident with injury at 13th Avenue and Milton Street. And on the east side, an accident with possible injury at Speedway Boulevard and Pantano Road. With traffic, Andres Gonzalez.
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23: I'm meteorologist Jason Catarina with your WeatherTech Weekend Weather Update. Saturday, partly sunny and very warm, high 95. Saturday night, low 72. Sunday, variable cloudiness with a couple of thunderstorms in the afternoon, high 92. 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Get it today at WeatherTech.com.
0: 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Tonight, expect a low of about 75 degrees. Tomorrow, it's going to be beautiful for our 94.9 Mix FM Women's Showcase. Temperatures are going to be in the upper 80s, and it will stay that way through Sunday. Well, this is a song I want to be hanging out on my patio with drink in hand, watching the sun go down, listening to Bruno Mars, Risk It All. 94.9 Mix FM. 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
3: In Midtown, the delays continue due to an accident with injury at Grand Road and Campbell. Use Glen or Tucson Boulevard as alternate routes. On the southwest side, there's an accident with possible injury at Midvale Park and Irvington Road. And on the south side, there's an accident with injury at 13th Avenue and Milton Street. With traffic, Andres Gonzalez.
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3: The traffic jam continues in Midtown due to an accident with injury at Campbell and Grand Road. Use Tucson Boulevard or Glen Street as alternate routes. On the southwest side of town, there's an accident with injury at Irvington Road and Midvale Park. With traffic, Andres Gonzalez.
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21: I'm meteorologist Jason Caterina with your WeatherTech Weekend Weather Update. Saturday, partly sunny and very warm, high 95. Saturday night, low 72. Sunday, variable cloudiness with a couple of thunderstorms in the afternoon, high 92. 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
0: 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We're expecting warm temperatures for the rest of this afternoon, and tonight it's going to reach a low of 75 degrees. Now, tomorrow, it's going to be beautiful. It's going to be partly cloudy, but temperatures are only going to be in the upper 80s for our 94.9 Mix FM Women's Showcase. So come on out and enjoy yourself. You know what makes Alex Warren's song Ordinary so incredibly powerful? The instruments, they gradually build up around his voice. And by the end, sounds like something epic, like a movie soundtrack. 94.9 Mix FM. They say the

0: 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Why don't you do a quick scan of your closet this evening? 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
4: In Sarita, there's an incident at Nogales Highway and Quail Crossing Boulevard. In the Northwest, there's an accident with property damage at Arizona Pavilions Drive and Cortaro Road. And on the Southwest side, there's an accident at Mission Road near Ajo Way. With traffic, Andres Gonzalez.
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2: 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And it's time for our 90s Mix FM playlist. I'm Elaine Bronson. Here's one to turn up. It's from Gloria Estefan. And she took a song that was probably 30 years old back in the 1990s. It's called Everlasting Love. She put a 90s dance beat underneath it. Suddenly, this old song had new life. 90s Mix FM playlist on 94.9 Mix FM.
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